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1: 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This is our new song, Say So. If you need somebody,
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ever go out to eat with your boss and wonder what you should order? 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

Live, waking you up weekday mornings with Big D and Bubba in the morning. Catch him tomorrow starting at 5 a.m. George Burge and Luke Bryan. Now it's Ride, Ride, Ride.

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18: South Georgia weather.
19: Going to be mostly clear tonight. Your low 75, sunny and hot tomorrow. Highs near 100 with a heat index near 110. Showers, maybe an afternoon thunderstorm Friday. Otherwise, mostly sunny and hot, high 97. Luke Combs now on the all-new.

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